0: commercial free weekdays 9 till noon.
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2: I'm Jeff Eno with the Weather Channel, looking at partly cloudy skies, and we'll run those temperatures back to around 73 degrees into the mountains. We'll see partly cloudy skies, drop temperatures back into the upper 60s. Monday, chances for those scattered showers and thunderstorms to open up the work week at a high of 93.
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2: Attorney Ken Nugent here. 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
7: I'm Jeff Eno with the Weather Channel, looking at partly cloudy skies, and we'll run those temperatures back to around 73 degrees into the mountains. We'll see partly cloudy skies, drop temperatures back into the upper 60s. Monday, chances for those scattered showers and thunderstorms to open up the work week at a high of 93.
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0: 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The only thing better is winning the lottery or a slice of freshly cooked bacon. Well, I guess Chuck still ranks in the top five, right? Six.
1: You know, I was wondering, you know, if you could keep on, because the force, it's got a lot of power in it.

song after song after song after song after song, and no commercials. That's how you work with Chuck. Yay! Home of Chuck's commercial-free workday. Oh, yeah, it's more fun than fun.

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